0: The 80s is happening in mere minutes.
1: And we've got more rock right now.
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2: Who is the actress in the movie video of Tom Petty's Mary Jane's Last Dance? It was Kim Basinger playing a corpse. She played a woman whose body is stolen by Petty from a mortuary, and then he takes her dancing. Tom explains

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0: definitely was in the right.
1: Yes, definitely. That geezer is cruising for bruising.
0: Yeah, I don't know, I was really drunk at the time.
2: You just told me it was in Pumpkins and Number 2. He was asking why he doesn't come up on 311. So after I yelled and screamed and telling him why.
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0: right, minions, time to test your knowledge. It's Rock Trivia on Alice's Attic with Alice Cooper.
1: What is the title of the Tesla album, The Great Radio Conspiracy, referring to? The title references a historic dispute over who actually invented radio. Marconi, who received the credit and the Nobel Prize, or Nikola Tesla, the Serbian-American inventor the band was named after, whose patents the U.S. Supreme Court upheld in 1943. See? Who says you don't learn anything important from my radio show? I don't know of any bands called Marconi. So let's hear something from that album. It's called Love Song. What an original title.

0: Get ready for more Attic Classics in a few on Alice's Attic with Alice Cooper. And let's do more rock right now.
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0: Alice Cooper has some rock trivia for you. Go for it, Alice.
1: Which member of Led Zeppelin wrote the song The Ocean? All four members are credited as co-writers: Bonham, Jones, Page, and Plant. Which was unusual for Zeppelin. Page and Plant wrote most of the catalog. John Paul Jones has said The Ocean is his favorite Zeppelin track. The Beastie Boys sampled Page's guitar riff on their 1986 song She's Crafty, and Bobby Brown sampled it on his 1992 single Humpin' Around. Beastie Boys also sampled It's Hot Tonight from Us on one of their songs. So, let's check it out. The Ocean, and by the way, this song is about when you're on stage and you look out at 100,000 people, it's an ocean. It looks like an ocean because everybody's heads are moving, and it looks like, if you squint your eyes, it just looks like aquatic.

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in a relationship. Mind games, love games, head games, brain games, word puzzlers, Wordle. 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That one. I hadn't seen her in years, but

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I woke last night to the sound of thunder. How far off, I sat and wondered. 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
2: In the hit 90s flick, The American President, Richard Dreyfuss plays Senator Bob Rumson, who's always telling us,
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0: Rock 105.5, the big dog. Hey there, I'm TC. Friday afternoon, we're kicking off the weekend, kicking off savings here at Key of the Shoals, Jackson Highway in Sheffield, as we get ready for the big weekend. We want to get you in something new here. We got Ashton. Ashton, you're one of the newest guys here, right?
1: Yes, sir.
0: Yeah, how are you liking the car business so far?
1: Oh, I'm loving it.
0: Of course, you can talk about helping people and getting people in new vehicles. You're looking for your new fall ride. This is the place to come, right?
1: Yes, sir. Absolutely.
0: And if you're looking for something, you're into something, you want to get a different vehicle, you may be looking for a new vehicle, pre-owned vehicle.
1: Come see us for it.
0: Yeah, come see the folks here at Key of the Shoals. And Ashton, you're going to get them in whatever you need to get them in. Of course, we've got some great new models in the Kia lineup with different lease payments and stuff.
1: Yeah.
0: Financing.
1: Yeah, you can lease a new 2026 Kia K4 LXS for just $239 a month, or you can get it raised as low as 2.9% APR.
0: Yeah, and we were just talking before we went on the air about, if you're out there driving around in a vehicle that maybe you're not real happy with and something like that, I mean, you can get out of that vehicle and you can get them in a new vehicle that they want without too much pain, right?
1: Yes, sir, absolutely.
0: Yeah, so come by and see the folks here at Key of the Shoals, Jackson Highway in Sheffield. Who are you rooting for this weekend?
1: For football?
0: Yeah.
1: Oh, Roll Tide. All right.
0: It's Key of the Shoals, Jackson Highway in Sheffield, Rock 105.5, the big dog.
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